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5: The party president is proud of Honorable Grace Chiria Wanzala for his indefatigable spirit, his resilience and how far he has come. He wishes him many more years of leadership and service to his people of Butembe constituency, and he has pledged his support, continued support to his leadership career. So we want to thank the people of Butembe for standing with him and request them to continue standing with him. Because when you look at the 2026 elections, they presented an unbalanced ground, a more favorable ground for NRM candidates. So anywhere that an NRM candidate, these endless court battles, they are not necessarily, most of them like this one, is just in bad spirit. They are malafide. They are not done in good faith. There is nothing you're fighting for. Because with all that support and you lost, it really shows you're not on ground.
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1: 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Masters of Arts in Mass Communication eyo yona ya myaka ebiri. 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
1: I just call a billion.
0: This is all I call a billion.
1: See tonight, I call a billion.
0: I don't remember. I last thing I'll never use Munich Minaina. Come on,
1: Munich Minaina.
0: I last checked by then.
1: The Zinganga million in Gabi is Uganda.
0: See you tonight.
1: The Zinganga million is Abidin is Uganda.
0: Delucose.
1: Eh, Zinganga million Abid is Uganda.
0: Yeah, it's still around 14 million. Yeah,
1: Munich Gabi is Uganda. This is what could be some of the opportunity. This is what could engage a Muntakura Zebantu. Kona million Abid, Ochafuna million is Abid in Ningin as Jamas. 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
2: 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And those that must entertainment. The story that is in the color, that's in the cover of entertainment. The story is by then to give me a kwa massing. Kali, we cannot try to lay on the parliament vetting process at Andika. Vetting process or more, I want to manage by Vitao. Bonabona Bevali Balon, the Kua Minister. I was Singabuni, Bonabona Bavitao. 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
0: When I say, Carabinga, be seeking his
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5: 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We have exam questions for hundreds of IT certification exams, including Cisco CCNA, Amazon AWS.

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0: 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Mm, but a seed school
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0: apart
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0: from one person, I think.
1: Yes.
0: Kuba what about the getulina?
1: Dr. Muganga.
0: 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And then songa did him everywhere. 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
0: 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Of course by dam taking her through what they are meant to do. Expectations
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1: amani agaba foka gantu idaga bona
0: gaida
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1: Yes.
0: Let us work for the good of our people. Service delivery abe at another level. Okusaka kuba at another level. Abantu baifu basobola okufuna
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4: mm. We twali meant yokuba ni roads committee last week, so anytime tuli constituting roads committee
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3: mm.
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3: mm.
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3: elikuida mm.
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3: yes.
4: for our traders and also for the government. So that tiba kosa ino, bantu, government kosa ino muntu wa wansi.
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4: 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Chibachi gema everywhere.
3: Mm.
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3: Mm.
4: I changed it with the new leadership.
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